That's what he says. Yeah. This is scripture we are singing. Look, I have been given power. There's so much power because the spirit that raised Jesus Christ from the dead.

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1: What makes Emory special is that it has very rigorous academics, but a community that is willing to support each other. People are always willing to study together and work hard together.
0: Learn more at emory.edu.
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3: Sawa sawa, nawe pia.
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3: Aye. Natuone habilu semelo?
4: Hello.
3: Yes.
4: Yes, habari ya asubuhi.
3: Mzuri sana.
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Account number 967. 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God bless you. Shajara naye Omariba.

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4: 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It is unpatriotic for any person because of political interest to incite the people of Kenya and tell them that they can sabotage the economy of Kenya so that to bring down the price of oil.
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5: 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I want to be very honest with you, my brothers and sisters. We are headed in the wrong direction, and not even just the wrong direction. I think the worst is about to come. Brace yourselves. 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Now, it is not going to change. It's not rocket science. You can see they're headed to a hole. 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